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And of course, Dream God is Orca Silent Sound 919 right here in Metro Tacloban. TGI Friday, August 14, 2026. 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Next is Libra. 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Sa finances, iwas muna sa mga impulsive spending. 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Ayan, lucky number is 6. Lucky color ng Libra is pink. Next is Scorpio. May mysterious energy ang araw mo. 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Lucky number is 9. Lucky color ng Scorpio is maroon. Next is Sagittarius. 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Lucky number is 3. 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At sa Capricorn naman, today is about patience and progress. Baka feeling mo mabagal ang takbo ng mga bagay, pero tandaan mo, slow progress is still progress. Keep working quietly and let your results speak for you. Sa love, appreciate the person who gives you peace. Sa money matters, practical decisions muna. Lucky number is 7. Lucky color ng Capricorn is brown. Yan, dream kada ang first 6 signs natin for today's dream horoscope. Sa mga hindi pa nabanggit, abangan ang second half mamaya. Kasabay pa rin nating tutuklasan yan with DJ Paking Curves ngayong umaga. But for the meantime, more chill hits and relaxing music na napakasarap sa ears. With that being said, coming up next is Jano Gibbs with Ipagpatawad Mo. 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

0: 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Lucky number is 7. Lucky color ng Aquarius is sky blue. Sa mga Pisces naman, listen to your heart but bring your brain along. May situation ngayon na kailangan mong piliin kung ano ang tama para sa peace of mind mo. Sa love, may possibility ng sweet message or unexpected conversation. Sa money, iwas muna sa impulsive spending. 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Lucky color ng Pisces is lavender. Next is Aries, action time. Kung may matagal ka nang gustong simulan, today is a good day to take that first step. Sa love naman, may chance na maging mas expressive ang isang taong matagal nang nagbibigay ng mixed signals. At sa career, your confidence can open a door. But remember, confidence is better when paired with patience. Lucky number is 1, lucky color ng Aries is red. Sa mga Taurus, slow and steady lang today. Hindi kailangang madiliin ang lahat. Sa love, someone may be showing their feelings through actions rather than words, so pay attention. Sa work naman or negosyo, magandang araw para ayusin ang pending tasks at finances. Small progress is still progress. Ayan.
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0: 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Next is Gemini. Communication is your superpower today. May conversation na pwedeng mag-clear ng misunderstanding or magbukas ng bagong opportunity. 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Ayan. Sa career, your ideas could get the attention that they deserve. Lucky number is 11. Lucky color ng Gemini is yellow. Last but not the least, sa mga Cancer dyan, today is about protecting your peace. 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Sa love, may chance for a heartfelt conversation with someone special. 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May magandang result. 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Alright, lucky number is 6. Lucky color ng Cancer is silver. There you have it, mga Dream Kada. That's our dream horoscope for today. Laging tatandaan na tayong gabay lamang ito at hindi kung paano natin ibubuo ang ating araw. 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And of course, Dream Kadas, 9:58 na oras natin dito sa Metro Tacloban.
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The Boyfriends, happening Friday, August 21, 2026 at 6 p.m. at the Grand Ballroom, Pacific Point Events Place and Resort, San Jose, Tacloban City. 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For reservations and more information, send a direct message to Ma'am Maria Glenda Ong Poco Calipes. 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

0: 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Oras na Dream Goddess para mag early lunch. Oy. 11:21 on the clock. Beautiful weather we have out there here in Metro Tacloban. August 14, 2026 at yun. Dream Cadas Friday na pala ngayon, TGI Friday. Yes. Natapos na at we are going to be welcoming the weekend.
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0: And yes, mga Dream Goddess, we still have more. And now we're playing hit music. Mapapakitin yung latest song. And of course, kung may nagustuhan ka, don't forget to send in your song request para mapanatili natin sa Dream 20 Weekly Top 20 Countdown. 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
0: Yep. 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Alright! Drop in nang inyong mga song request, shoutouts, and dedications on the official Dream text line, Viber, and Telegram line with same digits 0921-419-6566. Babasahin ko yan mamaya. But for the meantime, more hit music coming right up. Coming up next, Maki at James Reid. Yes, in one song. Ang title ng kantang nito ay Lock. 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

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Dream Goddess, kasama pa rin si DJ Paring Curbs for this morning to Tugan Orasada. It's 11:52 right here in Metro Tacloban. A beautiful bright Friday morning for August 14, 2026. Hashtag TGI Friday. Ngayong umaga. And yes, it's time for me to wrap things up here. I would like to say thank you sa pagsama sa akin hanggang sa final hour stretch ng ating programa ngayong umaga. Catch you again real soon. Hanggang sa muli, mga Dream Goddess. And as always, enjoy life. Yes, Dream Goddess. Enjoy everything that this world has. And ayun, DJ Paring Curbs is gonna be back for more.

morning sa ating lahat. Ayun. And yes, for my last songs, it's gonna be Friendship Over by Janine Birdie, back to back with Emoji by SB19 together with Jolene. 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

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For reservations and more information, send a direct message to Ma'am Maria Glenda Ong Pocpocalipes. 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

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The countdown is heating up, and this week, isang dropout at isang brand new entry. Last week, June Sisa, Pagmasaya Nako, ang number one natin. On its first week, syempre mga Dream Kadas, ngayong linggong ito, tatlong challengers are ready to take their shot at the throne. We got Mackie, The Ones, and The Baby Dolls. Ang mga questions natin, who will rise, who will fall, and who will make the biggest move on the chart? Plus, meron din tayong blast from the past mamaya, featuring a classic from none other than Kamikaze. So stay tuned, okay mga Dream Kadas? Let's enjoy the weekend. This is the Dream 20 Weekly Top 20 Countdown. Simulan natin ang ating pagbabay sa only dropout this week. Last week's number 20, here is Nobita with Tadhana Dalangin.

The only new entry this week, mga Dream Kada, sa ating Dream 20 Weekly Top 20 Countdown from the movie Forgotten Island. Naku, malapit nang mag-showing ngayong September, right? That's Beanie with A Parallel World. Mula po yan sa soundtrack ng movie na yan kung saan bida sina Liza Soberano and H.E.R. or Her. Ang sikat na singer, Grammy Award-winning Phil Am. Okay, that's our only new entry this week. Again, at number 19, A Parallel World from Beanie. The city's best.

0: On the Dream 20 Weekly Top 20 Countdown, Risk It All, former number one song for 9 weeks. I think Dream 20 is at number 17 this week. Now, let me correct the countdown because we played the wrong song at number 18. Okay, let's do this. Let's correct it. Our song number 18 is Ben and Ben with Lifetime Reimagined.
1: 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Number 18.

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Sikat! Four of Spades with Kabisado, mga Dreamcatters. Non-mover this week sa ating countdown. Before we play our song number 11, eto muna ang mga na-play natin kanina for those who just tuned in. Alright, at gusto makahabol, maging updated sa ating countdown. Number 13, you heard Usad from SB19's Pablo. Number 14, Wakas by SB19. Number 15, Hate That You Love Me, Ariana Grande. Number 16 is Westlife with Your Love Amazes Me. Number 17, Risk It All from Bruno Mars. Number 18, Lifetime Reimagined by Ben and Ben. Our only new entry this week is at number 19, A Parallel World from Beanie. Number 20 is Dito Muna Tayo from Sid Hartha and Tony J. Our only dropout gihapon mga Dreamcatters this week is Tadhanat Dalangin by Nobita. And the song that will cap off our first half sa ating countdown, number 11, here is Fitter Karma with Kalapastangan.

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0: on the Dream 20 Weekly Top 20 Countdown. It is now 5:30 Dream Caras. I'd like to do some birthday shout-outs right now.
1: Happy birthday!
0: Before we do our blast from the past, mga Dream Caras, today is August 14, 2026. And we would like to greet sa ating, of course, mga Dream Caras celebrating their birthdays today sa aking Facebook list. Happy, happy birthday to Prince Thion Yao!
1: Happy birthday!
0: Happy birthday, Prince! How old are you today, by the way? Of course, mula po yan sa mommy at daddy mo. Ayan, si Apple and Tony, and to the Yao family. Enjoy the birthday celebration. Happy birthday once again!
1: Happy birthday!
0: Prince Thion Yao! Happy birthday to you! I'd like to play this song for you, by the way. Let's play this one. Mm-hmm, okay. Happy

0: kasali pala ako dun sa choir. Happy birthday, Prince, and also sa aking Facebook list, Christine Sia Ren Marco Novilla, and to my my Facebook friends as well, Alberto Ada Jr., Shin, and also to Ruena Villar. Sa inyong lahat, one more time,
1: happy birthday!
0: Woohoo! God bless you all. Happy birthday! Happy. Alright, we've got a time now for our blast from the past. Again, this week we are featuring hits from OPM alternative bands. And this week we are going back to the year 2006. Okay, for this week's blast from the past, we're turning the clock back to 2006 and bringing you one of Kamikaze's biggest and the most unforgettable hits. Narda was the carrier single of Kamikaze's 2006 album Maharot, and it quickly became a massive radio hit and eventually one of the band's signature songs. Narda was actually written before the 2005 GMA drama television series starring Angel Locsin premiered. The song was later used as the theme for the 2009 Darna reboot, starring Marian Rivera. All right, Dream Cutters. So, whether you were singing along to it in 2006, rocking it out at a gig, or discovering it years later, this one remains an absolute OPM classic. From Kamikaze's Maharot album, this is our blast from the past, Narda.

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Aba, mga Dream Caras, narinig nyo na ang ating song number 2. Okay, so eto muna recap time. Number 2, Ooh La La Baby from the Baby Dolls. Number 3, Ngiti by The Juans, Maki with Habang Buhay Pansamantala. At number 4, Skusta Klee and Flo G. At number 5, with Since Day 1. Number 6, Back to You from Heath Jornales. Number 7, Rosas, Yuri Dope featuring Skusta Klee. Number 8, Panaginip from Nicole. Number 9, I Knew It, I Knew You from Taylor Swift. And Forever Tonight by BGYO at number 10. Leading us to our number one

0: That brings us to an end of another exciting edition of the Dream 20 Weekly Top 20 Countdown. My Dream Cutters, what a week it has been, diba? We saw the countdown shake things up, but when it came down to the top spot, there was no stopping for June Sisa, holding on to number 1 for the second consecutive week, Pag Masaya Nako, right? By June Sisa. Congratulations, June, for another week at the top of the Dream 20. But remember, my Dream Cutters, the countdown can change anytime. The challengers are waiting. The new entries are ready to make their move. And next week, that number one crown could belong to someone else. Thank you for spending another week with us here sa ating countdown. Keep supporting your favorite artists. Keep voting for your favorite songs. And we will play them more often for you. This has been Kuya Elmer. Maraming salamat. And until next edition, next week, this is the Dream 20 Weekly Top 20 Countdown. Happy weekend! 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